get is that what music is about, and any kind of art form is about, is creating the kind of things that you think are beautiful. In other words, when you sit as a piano player and you're creating, you have to learn to be certain about what you like, not what you think sounds good to someone else. Say, first thing is you have to learn your own heart and your own mind about sound. So whatever you think is beautiful, that's what's beautiful, see, and you have to pursue that.

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1: Yeah.
0: So you're like, I hope I'm spending this here, but I don't know if this is the right thing to do.
1: Yeah.
0: It's flipping scary.
1: Yeah, it is.

This is Lorelei on 91.7 KXT, the project of Nate Amos, who you might know from the band Water From Your Eyes. That one's from an album called The Singer in My Band, The Kid with the Crown. Michael Kiwanuka started things off from his first self-produced album since his 2012 debut, dropping October 23rd, called Fudge, Summer Clothes. And it's What's New. I'm Jackson Wisdorf. Glad to be with you on this Monday night and to keep things moving with Fontaine's DC. Looking forward to the upcoming album, Dopamine Chamber. It's coming out next Friday. This single just got released, Tongue, on What's New on Listener Power 91.7 KXT.

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The Strokes on 91.7 KXT, that one off their recent Reality Awaits album. One that was kind of controversial when it came out. I know a lot of people don't dig the auto-tune used on a majority of the tracks, but, you know, it adds an extra dimension to Julian's voice, and experimentation is a good thing at the end of the day. That was Lonely in the Future. Modest Mouse before that, Third Side of the Moon, that one from their An Eraser and a Maze record. Modest Mouse coming to town really soon, actually. Next Friday, they'll be at the Toyota Music Factory alongside Carolyn Rose. Fontaine's DC from the album coming out later this month. Dopamine Chamber started things off. Tongue. And just mentioned that Modest Mouse show, but excited to mention this. You actually got a chance to score some free tickets to that show October 16th at the Toyota Music Factory. Follow KXT on our social medias, Instagram and Facebook. We're at KXT Radio. You got a chance to win not just tickets to the show, but you get early entry, plus an acoustic pre-show performance, and a little Q&A with Isaac Brock, the lead singer of Modest Mouse. Again, monitor those feeds at KXT Radio on Instagram and Facebook for your chance to score some tickets. Let's keep things moving with the band that dropped their debut album back in 2024 out of the UK. Here's Lime Garden, Moving Target, on What's New on Commercial Free KXT.

0: Bombshell on 91.7 KXT, Sabrina Teitelbaum's long-running project, known from an album that just came out last week, Violins, Stone Fruit. That's the follow-up to a really good album that came out last year called If You Asked for a Picture. Before that, Limegarden out of the UK, a new single from the band that just dropped their debut album a couple years ago, Moving Target. And support for KXT and what's new on this Monday night, it comes from you, our listeners, of course, and from Texas Counterfeiters, offering a gallery of stone made in nature, quartzite, onyx, marble, and other exotics. 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And we got more new tunes heading your way in just a little bit, including from Jack White, an artist you can catch at the Bomb Factory here in just a couple days. A new one from Father John Misty, and so much more where that came from here in a sec on What's New on Lister Power 91.7 KXT.
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doing this monthly concert series over the last few months. They're always so much fun. We'd love to see you out there for a night of psychedelic Southern rock from Kaftan to kick things off, followed by blues rock from Danny Joseph. And the night wraps up with a spooky season classic, Practical Magic. Details can be found at kxt.org. And here's one that we played at our last public music meeting. I really enjoy this track from The War on Drugs. It's Who's That on What's New on 91.7 KXT.

Queens of the Stone Age are back. Where the Goth Girls at on 91.7 KXD. That one from the new record, Perfect. Before that, Sylvan Esso and Sledge. That's from the upcoming Owl Infinity album. Mark those calendars because Sylvan Esso's coming to town. Not till next March, though, so you got plenty of time. They are playing as part of the KXD Presents series of the House of Blues, though. That's March 9th of 2027. And a band that I can't wait to come back through North Texas, The War on Drugs. We actually premiered that one at our public music meeting at Oak Highlands Brewery a couple weeks ago. Great new tune. Who's That? Then support for KXT and what's new on this Monday night. It comes from you, our listeners, of course. And from Texas Counterfeiters, sharing the natural qualities of quartzite, dolomite, onyx, and other exotic stones. 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And we got a little bit of time left on what's new tonight, enough to squeeze one in from Mike D of the Beastie Boys. This one's from the new record called Thank You, a really fun surprise to hear new music from Mike D. This is actually the first release from any member of the Beastie Boys ever since the untimely death of MCA. It's Make It Stop on What's New on Listener Power 91.7 KXT. I'm here with you till midnight. I still got plenty of great tunes on the way, but enjoy this one in the meantime.

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Don't let the bastards get you down. It was Jake Bug before that, and welcome to the 8 o'clock hour on this Monday night. Hope you're doing all right. I'm Jackson Wisdorf here with you till midnight with a lot of great tunes on the way, including one from Brandon Flowers of The Killers and his recent solo record Thrasher here in a little bit. But first, music from one of my favorite albums of the year so far from King Tuff, Twisted on a Train on 91.7 KXT.

Brandon Flowers of The Killers, owned from his sophomore solo record that came out recently, Thrasher Plans. The Pretenders before that, and glam rock superstar King Tuff, owned from a record called Moo, one of my favorites of 2026 so far, Twisted on a Train. And be sure to tune in tomorrow at 7 o'clock as KXT continues our celebration of Hispanic Heritage Month through October 15th. Every single Tuesday night at 7 o'clock, you can hear a different KXT DJ bringing hours worth of music, showcasing and highlighting the many contributions of Hispanic and Latin artists. Plus, this week, La Belle, who's up to bat, has a very special guest joining her as well. So be sure to tune in. It's going to be a whole lot of fun. Again, that's tomorrow night at 7 o'clock to celebrate Hispanic Heritage Month with us here at KXT. And here's some music from Paul Shalda. It's off the Lately Companions album, Between Two Cities, on 91.7 KXT.

0: Always love that tune from Elvis Costello, Watching the Detectives on 91.7 KXT. Some homegrown tunes from Paul Shalda out of Dallas before that off the Lately Companions album, Between Two Cities. And support for KXT on this Monday night, it comes from you, our listeners, of course, and from the Sid Richardson Museum at Fort Worth Sundance Square. 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Additional funding coming from DART. This state fair season, DART's Green Line offers straight to the front gate service to Fair Park, avoiding traffic and parking. More details about the Green Line service at dart.org/statefair. And we got more music heading your way in just a little bit on commercial-free KXT, including a cover of a classic tune from the Minutemen, courtesy of Calexico. 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

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Nicholas Altobelli on 91.7 KXT. Just in time for election season. Hope you got registered to vote. Those exit polls. Before that, Calexico with a cover of a classic tune, The Minutemen, originally released in 1984, Corona. And Johnny Blue Skies and the Dark Cloud started things off. Situation. And speaking of homegrown tunes, make sure your calendar's clear for November 28th, because KXT's really excited for a show happening at the Echo Lounge and Music Hall. Celebrate Cure for Paranoia's victory as this year's winner of NPR's Tiny Desk Contest and enjoy a wonderful night of homegrown music. Again, that's at the Echo Lounge and Music Hall, November 28th for Cure for Paranoia. And be sure to listen to the Homegrown Music Show this Thursday with Waffles to hear the world premiere of the new song from Cure for Paranoia. But right now, let's hear some music from Death Cab for Cutie, a band that just recently announced they're coming through town next year, March 24th. You can catch them at the Bomb Factory. This one's off the I Built You a Tower album that came out a couple months ago, Stone Over Water, on 91.7 KXT.

heard that one over the weekend. Had to give it another spin. Fiona Apple from the classic title record from 1996, Sleep to Dream, a 91.7 KXT. Jenny Lewis before that, and Death Cab from their recent album, I Built You a Tower, started things off, Stone Over Water. 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Coming soon, Red Dirt Country Band Logan Ryan Band with John Cott Band on Friday, October 30th, and blues guitarist, singer Tab Benoit with Jesse Dayton, November 19th. Tickets at LonghornBallroom.com. And we're making our way towards the 9 o'clock hour. That means Under the Covers is right around the corner. Tonight, we're going to hear one that dub legend Lee Scratch Perry originally released in 1978. But let's hear from a band coming to town next Friday for a sold-out show, Gorillaz. So stoked for that one. Been excited ever since it was announced earlier this year. Little Sims and Deltron 3030 joined in the fun as well.

KKXT HD, Dallas Fort Worth Den, and streaming worldwide on the web at kxd.org and on the KXD app. It's 9 o'clock on this Monday night, so let's go into the covers. I'm Jackson Wisdorf. Tonight we're going to hear one that the dub legend Lee Scratch Perry originally released in 1978. Lee Scratch Perry, one of those artists that was so ahead of his time. Really, the landscape of dub and reggae music kind of sounds the way it does, in part because of people like Scratch. And when you think about dub music, the whole thing is basically based on covers, right? It's taking pre-existing songs and manipulating the sounds. And it's really cool to hear a cover of a Lee Scratch Perry tune. This one is from the Tom Tom Club. Chris France, Tina Weymouth, some people like to call it the Talking Heads spin-off band, put this one out on The Good, The Bad, and The Funky, an album that came out in the year 2000. I'm excited to play it for you, so let's go ahead and do that. Hear the Tom Tom Club tonight and their rendition of the Lee Scratch Perry tune, Soul Fire, on Under the Covers on Listener Power 91.7 KXT.

Leve on 91.7 KXT. That was Lover Girl, some modern jazz to follow up the Tom Tom Club, who we heard on Under the Covers, their rendition of a tune from dub legend Lee Scratch Perry, originally released in 1978, Soul Fire. Tom Tom Club put their version out on their album The Good, The Bad, and The Funky, released in the year 2000. Really cool stuff and perfect for Under the Covers. 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And I'm Jackson Wisdorf here with you for a few more hours on this Monday night with some music from Devin Kilfillian's new album, Time Will Tell, on the way. But first, new music from St. Paul and the Broken Bones. Here's Proxy on Listener Power 91.7 KXT.

He'll be at the Kessler, not this Saturday, but the next, October 17th, as part of the KXD Presents series. Devin Gilfillian there, Black Dog Rabbit Hole on 91.7 KXD. It's from the new album Time Will Tell. Devin's been in our KXD studios a few times. You can see those live sessions in preparation for that show at the Kessler. 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Susie and the Banshees before that. St. Paul and the Broken Bones with new music started things off. Proxy and mentioned that live sessions tab at kxt.org. There's actually a brand new one that just got added recently from last week's Homegrown Artist of the Week, Lou Charles out of Fort Worth. You can give that a watch. You can see the playlist from Waffle's Homegrown Music Show last week. There's a list of bands we're excited to see at the State Fair this year and a whole bunch of other stuff to keep your head wrapped around the North Texas music scene at kxt.org. And let's keep it moving with The Cure. It's a Fragile Thing. 91.7 KXT.

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0: Little Barry on 91.7 KXT. Really enjoying that album that came out earlier this year, Gravity Freeze. That was a cut from it, More Bad Miles of Road. The Animals before that, and The Cure started things off, A Fragile Thing. And support for KXT on this Monday night, it comes from you, our listeners, of course, and from the Dallas Theater Center presenting The Monsters, a story about two estranged siblings fighting and finding their way back to each other, October 9th through November 1st. 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

Sacred Souls on 91.7 KXT. Any Old Fool. That's one that sounded so good at their show at the Toyota Music Factory a few weeks ago. That was such an awesome set. Before that, Nirvana off In Utero, and KXT's own Law Bell started things off. You hear her in the midday Monday through Friday, but she's a really great musician as well. We Could Be is what you heard. And keeping things moving now, got a new track from U2. Here's Silencio on 91.7 KXT.

Spinners on 91.7 KXD. The Rubber Band Man, what a classic. Before that, U2 with the new track, Silencio. And support for KXD on this Monday night, it comes from you, our listeners, of course, and from Tommy Terrific's Car Wash in Plano, featuring coffee from Ascension, local craft beer and wines, striving for five-star car care customer service. 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And we're making our way towards the 10 o'clock hour. That means a game from the crates coming up here pretty soon. But first, let's hear from an artist who sold out Dickies Arena for the KXD Presents Series show October 17th in record time. Phoebe Bridgers on tour for the new album Lost Weekend, which has been getting a lot of hype recently. Here's a cut from it, Lost Boys on 91.7 KXD.

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Well, really sorry to Judy's parents, but Judy is a punk. The Ramones on 91.7 KXT. Jesse Wells from the new Masks Off album before that. And it's a little after 10 o'clock on this Monday night. That means it's time for It Came From the Crate, your nightly exploration into songs found via the art of digging, a record store's near and far. I'm Jackson Wisdorf, and I got some real cool tunes for you tonight, courtesy of Mdou Mokhtar, the Nigerian guitarist inspired by Touareg guitar music, a really cool blending of styles, blues and psychedelic rock, and traditional Saharan instrumentation, music that became popular because it was spread by cell phones, not with internet, literally cell phones, people taking videos of performances and passing it to their friend who passed it to another friend. Word spreads. Really, really cool stuff. And Mdou is such a talented guitar player. I've had the chance to see him live a few times. It's hypnotic, everything about the performance. Really, really cool stuff. And he released this album back in 2021 called Afrique Victime. Awesome tune that I'm excited to give a spin. So let's go ahead and throw it on the deck and hear Nakanik Dish on It Came From the Crate on 91.7 KXT.

US 3 on 91.7 KXT. And Fine Form from the new record Snap, Crackle, and Bop. That was Cool Cat. Before that, a little trip down to Austin. Grupo Fantasma, Calor. And to start things off, it came from the crates. Some music from the Saharan Desert. Mdou Mokhtar of his 2021 album Afrique Victime. That was Neconic Dish. Some truly hypnotic, Touareg-inspired, psychedelic desert blues. That's right up my alley, so I'd say it's always perfect for It Came From the Crate, your nightly exploration into songs found via the art of digging at record stores near and far. Everything comes from my personal record collection, so you never know what you're going to hear, but it's going to be good. That's a guarantee. Listen for it a little after 10 o'clock, Monday through Friday on 91.7 KXT. And let's keep things moving with a cut from Interpol's latest album, This Mirror Weighs a Ton. 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

0: Well, Jay put that one out on their album, The Dream, a few years ago. You and Me on 91.7 KXT. You can actually see him perform that one live in our KXT studios. They stopped by for a live session back when that album came out. It's under the Live Sessions tab at KXT.org. XTC before that from the Skylarking record. The last time I heard that track was when I was watching Gilmore Girls a few months ago. Earned enough for us. Interpol started things off from their recent album, This Mirror Weighs a Ton, See Out Loud. 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And we've got more tunes on your way in a little bit, including from Radiohead off The Bends. Also going to switch things up with a cut from ASAP Rocky's latest album, Don't Be Dumb. 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

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ASAP Rocky before that from the Don't Be Dumb album, Punk Rocky. And here's music from Arctic Monkeys, their first song in 4 years. 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

Title track to Beck's latest album, Ride Lonesome, on 91.7 KXT. One of my favorite songs from the Stones before that, Get Off of My Cloud from 1965. And something a little newer from Arctic Monkeys, their first new song in 4 years. They put it out on the charity album Help 2, opening night. 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And making our way towards the 11 o'clock hour, all that means is I'm not done yet. Got a lot of great tunes to squeeze in until midnight, like some more homegrown tunes. Here's Sarah Jaffe and Frances McDormand, Catherine O'Hara on 91.7 KXT.

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And I didn't hardly think that you'd want to speak to me. 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

an underrated Wilco record, and one of their more recent ones, Cousin, just came out a few years ago. That was Meant to Be on 91.7 KXT, of Monsters and Men before that, and welcome to the 11 o'clock hour on this Monday night. I'm Jackson Wisdorf here with you till midnight with plenty of music to squeeze in, including a classic from Roger Miller here in a sec. But first, some new tunes from Kings of Leon. Here's My Whole World on 91.7 KXT.

0: to it for 50 cents. No phone, no boo, no pets. I ain't got no cigarettes, but 2 hours of pushing broom buys a...
1: Roger Miller on 91.7 KXT, the 65 classic, King of the Road. Before that, Duran Duran, and new music from Kings of Leon started things off. My Whole World from the upcoming Oh My Beloved record. And speaking of upcoming, this band is coming to the Majestic October 24th as part of the KXT Presents series. It's Iron and Wine in Your Ocean on 91.7 KXT.

0: My man, Kurt Vile, 91.7 KXT. Chance to Bleed. I love that tune. Al Green before that. And a band you can catch October 24th as part of the KXT Presents series at the Majestic in Dallas. Iron and Wine started things off in Your Ocean. And we got more music on the way, including one off Modest Mouse's latest album, An Eraser and a Maze. That and so much more here in a sec on Listener Power, 91.7 KXT.
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The Strokes on 91.7 KXT, Going Shopping. That one from the new Reality Awaits album. Tom Petty before that. And to start things off, Modest Mouse, a band you can catch next Friday with Carolyn Rose at the Toyota Music Factory. That one from their album, An Eraser and a Maze. Picking Dragon's Pockets. Got some good news if you're a Modest Mouse fan, having a hard time getting tickets to that show. If you follow KXT on Instagram and Facebook, we're at KXT Radio. There's a chance to win tickets to see Modest Mouse at the Toyota Music Factory. Plus, early entry to the show, an acoustic pre-show performance, and a little Q&A with Isaac Brock, the band's lead singer. Again, monitor those feeds on Instagram and Facebook. 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And here's a little Houston meets Fort Worth action for you. Krung Bin teaming up with Leon Bridges from their Texas Sun EP. It's the title track on 91.7 KXT.

one of my favorite tracks from last year, courtesy of Gene Dawson. That one's such a banger. Rockabye Baby on 91.7 KXT. It was Waxahachie before that, and Krung Bin teaming up with Leon Bridges. That was the title track to their Texas Sun EP. And this is Jackson Wisdorf signing off on this Monday night. Been so much fun playing music for you today, as always, and there's always more on the way on Listener Power 91.7 KXT, so don't go anywhere. But gonna leave you with some music from Miles Kane, the title track to an album that was produced by Dan Auerbach of the Black Keys, Sunlight in the Shadows on 91.7 KXT. All have a great night out there. Stay safe, be nice to each other, and we'll see you tomorrow.

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1: I got a Detroit motor in the Mississippi ride. Gonna cross the river to the Louisiana side. Where the cotton is high and the muddy water flows.

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91.7 KXT, history never repeats. That's Split Ends and Hozier, Almost Sweet Music. Good morning. I'm Benjamin McPhail. Hope you're having a nice Tuesday so far. Looks like a pretty awesome day here in North Texas. Mid-80s and a whole lot of sunshine. Getting excited about this show on October 20th. KXT is presenting Hermanos Gutierrez at the Southside Ballroom. This is their new one, Canto Andino, on 91.7 KXT.

91.7 KXT, Royal Otis, and Moody Cramps putting us all in the Halloween spirit with Goo Goo Muck. And you bet we're going to be playing nothing but Halloween music at the end of the month. That's what we do here at KXT. Hermanos Gutierrez in there too with their latest Canto Andino. KXT presenting Hermanos Gutierrez October 20th at the Southside Ballroom. At 7 o'clock, we've got today's vinyl pick and a band I absolutely love. And you can see a really cool live session with them as well. Kiltro, they released an amazing record called Underbelly back in 2021, and we're going to do a deep dive into that at 7 o'clock. Some new music from Jungle. 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

0: Courtney Barnett, Sight Unseen, a real cool collaboration featuring Waxahachie, Sweet Jane, the original from Velvet Underground. Yeah, we play the Cowboy Junkies cover too, and Jungle starting things off with The Wave. 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I would go back a few albums and hear one of his classics. That's next on 91.7 KXT.
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3: 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You're a very sensible boy.

91.7 KXT, Earl Hooker being covered on that one from Black Keys, You Got to Lose. David Gray, Sail Away, and some homegrown music out of Dallas, Salim Nirala with Good Sense and Safety. I was mentioning he's got an album coming out in November. We did a live session. We'll be featuring that. He's going to be our homegrown artist of the week in a few weeks, but this week we're looking at Sessy, an amazing musician and helping us celebrate Hispanic Heritage Month as well. We'll be playing more from Sessy all week long, and I know La Belle's got a cut coming up a little after 10 o'clock. Our homegrown artist of the week is brought to you by Tommy Terrific's Car Wash in Plano. New music from Billy Strings. This is Burn the Other End on 91.7 KXT.

91.7 KXT, that's Kings of Leon, Two Space, from the EP they released last year. They have got a new album that we're going to be sharing with you all the way through the end of the year as well. Deep Forest, Sweet Lullaby, and Billy Strings, new music from him, Burn the Other End, from his terrific So Much for Goodbyes. And KXT presenting Billy at Dickie's Arena, that show coming up on December 11th. 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More at capelartcenter.org. Today's vinyl pick, right around the corner, an amazing album from Kiltro called Underbelly. We'll take a look at that right after some new music from Aaron Lee Tazjian. This is Lost and Alone on 91.7 KXT.

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Quiltro is one of these bands that hard to describe. They spend time in Chile as well as the United States. And really, that combination right there brings some interesting sounds in. You got this Latin American folk along with psychedelic rock, even some shoegaze and ambient thrown in as well. It is a band that throws all of these elements in. You got a charango, some strings, syncopated percussion, and folk melodies. That sounds crazy, doesn't it? But the result is pretty impressive. They do loops, they do textures, they've got it all going on. This album in particular is pretty robust too, almost an hour long, which is unheard of for one album these days. Lots of good tunes on here too. Crazy, Underbelly, What Gives, just to mention a few. Let's dive in and enjoy one of the many good tunes from Quiltro's Underbelly. This one is Cuchito, a 91.7 KXT. It's today's vinyl pick.

91.7 KXT, it's My Morning Jacket, time waited. And today's vinyl pick, a fabulous record from Kiltro. We heard Cuchito, the album Underbelly. Hello, good morning. I hope you're having a nice Tuesday. I'm Benji McPhail, looking at a pretty nice Tuesday indeed. It is going to be mostly sunny and temps in the mid-80s. New music from Temple. 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

Homegrown music, Leon Bridges from that terrific Happiness Anytime album. Yes, it's out, and yes, it's awesome. That one is Talk It Over. Yaz, Don't Go, and Temples with Jetstream Heart. We have one more Till Midnight at the Nasher free show coming up on October 16th. This time, a couple of real good bands. Kaftan playing a little bit of psychedelic southern rock, and Danny Joseph, a blues rocker, are both going to be performing. And yes, we will be 2 weeks from Halloween, so A Scary Movie is going to be wrapping up the night. We've got Practical Magic that you can enjoy as well. All the details you need right there on our website, kxt.org. 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

91.7 KXT, the Womack Sisters, If I Let You. Boy, so many people were just raving about their performance that they did with La Lome and with The Sacred Souls at a KXT show just recently. Homegrown music in there too, The Room Sounds out of Dallas, Baby's Got the Bluest Eyes, and some Dylan, Positively 4th Street. KXT is excited to be welcoming Casey Musgraves to town, and if you follow us on our Instagram or Facebook pages at KXT Radio, we've got details on how you might get some of the tickets for that show coming up at American Airlines Center, the sold out one on October 10th. If you're not yet following us, easy to do. Just follow us at KXT Radio, either on Facebook or Instagram, and all the details are there. Speaking of Casey, let's get you excited about that show and hear her new one. This one's Mexico Honey on 91.7 KXT.

917 KXT, John Hyatt, and Cry Love. Also heard from The Kills, 103, and Casey Musgraves, Mexico. Honey, Casey, coming to town. 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

Cold War Kids with Audience on 91.7 KXT and some new music from Alabama Shakes, Another Life, their I Must Be Dreaming album. It took a long time to get that record out. It took a while for those guys to get back together, but I'm awful glad they did. Good morning. Hi, how are you? I'm Benji McPhail, looking at a pretty nice day. We're going to be seeing sunny skies and temps in the mid-80s when you drive home with Leslie later on this afternoon. Not a bad day at all. War and Treaty, they are back and sounding great on their new album, and we're excited to be presenting their show on November 1st at the Kessler. This is one of the new ones, You Can't Hurt Me Anymore, on 91.7 KXT.

91.7 KXT, Lucy Dacus and her latest planting tomato. Since is working overtime, some classic XTC and Warren Treaty with their new one, You Can't Hurt Me Anymore. KXT presenting them at the Kessler on November 1st. 9 o'clock, we're going to go under the covers, and I've got one of those covers that is more popular than the original. In fact, a lot of people didn't even know it was a cover. The song was originally kind of an upbeat R&B tune, and it didn't turned into something completely different when Soft Cell got a hold of it. Find out what the tune is at 9 o'clock. 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

0: 91.7 KXT with homegrown music, Spoon out of Austin. Guess I'm falling in love. James Gang featuring a very young Joe Walsh. Yeah, that's before he joined the Eagles. Walk Away from James Gang and Florence Road, their new one, Hanging Out to Dry. 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

91.7 KXT and the Afghan Whigs, their new one, House of I. KXT presenting their show on November 20th at the Granada Theater. Oasis, Don't Look Back in Anger, and some homegrown music out of Dallas. That's SJ with Better. It is Hispanic Heritage Month, and we've got another curated playlist tonight. La Belle and Jose are getting together and going to be double-teaming tonight's curated playlist. It's going to be a lot of fun. I've talked to both of them, and they are super excited, and they've got a really good playlist to share with you as we celebrate Hispanic Heritage Month with curated playlists throughout the month on 91.7 KXT. Here's a new one from Boy Golden. It's Cowboy Dreams on commercial-free KXT.

91.7 KXT, and the song that wrapped up his classic Moondance album, Glad Tidings, and the song that wrapped up the TV show Sopranos, too, as a matter of fact. Danielle Ponder, and going back to her first album for The Only Way Out, and Boy Golden with Cowboy Dreams. 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We're going under the covers in just a moment, and this is one where the original and the cover are so far apart, and they're both really good. Find out what's being covered right after Suki Waterhouse and her new one, Back in Love, on 91.7 KXT.

KKXT HD, Dallas, Fort Worth, Denton. It's time to go under the covers. And the song we're looking at, Tainted Love, you know, most people recognize Soft Cell. And yeah, that's the one that had the really big hit. But originally it was done by Gloria Jones. And it was written by these two guys, Ed Cobb and Gloria Jones. And back in 1964, her version was kind of a Northern Soul hit in Great Britain. And that's why Soft Cell was able to glom onto it. If you're not familiar with Gloria Jones, she was actually the girlfriend of Mark Bolan when he passed away. And so she was always tied to some interesting things in Great Britain. The original, it was upbeat. It was fun. You can still hear the pain and the passion coming through with the topic being Tainted Love. Let's enjoy the original, and then we'll take a look at that Soft Cell cover in just a moment. It's Under the Covers with Gloria Jones and the original this morning, Tainted Love, on 91.7 KXT.

91.7 KXT and the original from Gloria Jones. She wrote the song along with Ed Cobb back in 1964, Tainted Love. I think most of us are familiar with Soft Cell and their version of the tune when it came out in 1981. But boy, what a difference that version is. It's got that synthesizer, new wave, pop vibe going on to it. It was a huge hit, too. Number one in the UK, big hit in the US as well. And then you paired it with the Supremes' Where Did Our Love Go? And it really turned into something quite different. It was dark. It was cold. It had that synthetic production, and that contrasted big time with the original version. However, what was cool about it was it really brought the lyrics to the front of the tune. You know the pain that was going on in this song, and you kind of felt it when Mark Almond was singing. Let's enjoy that cover. Here is Soft Cell in their version of Tainted Love as we go under the covers on 91.7 KXT.

91.7 KXT and the cover this morning, Soft Cell with Tainted Love. A lot of people did not know about the original from Gloria Jones, which we also heard this morning. Good morning. How are you? I'm Benji McPhailen. If you are a fan of covers, well, we go under the covers Monday through Friday at 9 in the morning and also with Jackson at 9 o'clock at night. Looking like a pretty good Tuesday in front of us. Mid-80s and mostly sunny skies. Not bad at all. Here's a good old-fashioned breakup tune from Brother Wallace. Who's That? On 91.7 KXT.

91.7 KXT Dracula from Tame Impala. I've talked to so many people who went to that show at American Airlines Center, and they're still raving about it. Joseph Arthur with In the Sun and Brother Wallace, some new music. Who's That? KXT is presenting Homegrown Favorites, Cure for Paranoia. That show coming up at the end of November the 28th. They're going to be at the Echo Lounge and Music Hall. Cure for Paranoia, they are coming in for a live session. We're going to get excited about that. And really celebrate the fact that they won the NPR Tiny Desk Contest. Lots of cool things, including a debut of their new song coming up on Thursday night on the Homegrown Music Show with Waffles. Need details about that show? 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

0: Heavy with Happiness on 91.7 KXT. Smiths, some classic Smiths. Big Mouth strikes again. And don't forget, former Smith leader Morrissey going to be in town playing Dickies Arena on October 29th. Future Islands in there too with Find Love. 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I saw Brandon Flowers on The Tonight Show the other day, and he actually did like snippets of his new album. We're going to play a full tune from that next on 91.7 KXT.
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91.7 KXT, David Byrne from his last solo album. That's What Is the Reason For It, featuring Hayley Williams of Paramore. Duran Duran, Come Undone, and some new music from Brandon Flowers, the Killers lead singer doing his own thing these days. Plans from Brandon Flowers. KXT, we've got a lot of shows coming through the area, and one that I know a lot of people are excited about is Modest Mouse and Caroline Rose. Now, here's something cool. If you follow us on Instagram or Facebook, you've got details on how you might get a Modest Mouse VIP experience. What this is a chance to do a special intimate acoustic performance with Modest Mouse and Isaac, the lead singer. He's also known as Isaac the Mystical Oracle, and he's going to be doing some question and answers as well during his questionable advice booth. So lots of things to possibly take advantage of, and the easiest way to get in on this is to follow us on Instagram or Facebook at KXT Radio, and that show coming up on October 16th. Here's the new one from King Tuff. It's Twisted on a Train on 91.7 KXT.

91.7 KXT, Johnny Blue Skies and the Dark Clouds with Situation. Dr. John, right place, wrong time. I think we've all been there before, right? And King Tuff, Twisted on a Train from that fun album, Moo. 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

91.7 KXT out of ATL, a.k.a. Atlanta. Teddy Swims with Bad Dreams. He is coming to Dickies Arena for a show at the end of October and a Big Audio Dynamite 2's The Globe. Good morning, I'm Law Bell, and happy Tuesday. Thanks for joining us here at KXT. And as you know, we are highlighting artists all week long here at the station, giving them the light and the shine that they deserve. This week's artist is Ceci Ceci. You've seen me have a conversation with her on North Texas Now about the new project and her song La Burbuja. She's also opening up for Edie Brickell at the Kessler Theater tonight. So this is an amazing opportunity for you to see her and get to hear some of her music beforehand. Brought to you by Tommy Terrific's Car Wash in Plano. It's Ceci Ceci Mutual on 91.7 KXT.

91.7 KXT, Lord Huron's Watch Me Go, and the Decemberists with a throwback, The Crane Wife 3. Starting us off, though, our homegrown artist of the week, Ceci from right here out of Dallas with Mutual. That is one of a few songs you'll hear from her catalog this week, as she is our highlighted homegrown artist of the week, and she's opening up for Edie Brickell at the Kessler this evening. So that is another opportunity for you to check out this amazing artist. And you could also get a sneak peek of Ceci's new song, La Burbuja, on my show tonight for Hispanic Heritage Month at 7 p.m. Right now, it's Death Cab for Cutie with their new one, Stone Over Water, on 91.7 KXT.

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0: 91.7 KXT, Devin Gilfillian's newest Black Dog, Rabbit Hole. We're just about 11 days away from hearing Devin Gilfillian's new album at the Kessler, October 17th. Marvin Gaye's Mercy, Mercy Me, The Ecology, and Death Cab for Cutie, brand new music, Stone Over Water. And they have announced a new tour coming to Dallas in March of next year. Funding for KXT comes from listeners and from the Amon Carter Museum with Second Thursdays at the Carter. 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Well, we are literally just 10 days away from their sold-out show. I've got the Gorillaz coming up. 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

91.7 KXT. Any Old Fool from These Sacred Souls and Lucinda Williams, Car Wheels on a Gravel Road. That was her best-selling album to date. Right before, some music from the Gorillaz, Orange County. They're going to be in town October 16th for that sold-out show with Little Sims. And if you want to see other shows coming in October, the moment is finally upon us. There are a lot to come to this month. You can go on our website at kxt.org and check out our concert calendar. St. Paul and the Broken Bones, we've now got their third release from the new album. Here is Proxy on 91.7 KXT.

91.7 KXT, that came from his second solo studio album, Jack White's Lazaretto. He's going to be at the Bomb Factory October 7th. That's tomorrow night. St. Paul and the Broken Bones starting us off with their new one, Proxy. I'm not sure whether to like be super joyful or put on a gown and go out somewhere. I guess you could do both of those at the same time. 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

91.7 KXT, Giannis and the Y'all, the full singer featuring drummer Tony Allen out of Malia with Walk Through Fire, and Grizzly Bear starting us off with 2 weeks. Good morning and thanks for hanging out with us here at KXT. Wouldn't you know it, it is Tuesday and it's National Taco Day. I will never miss up an opportunity for a good taco or some Mexican food. So this is your official invitation to eat a taco. Today, I've got music now from U2, who are celebrating 50 years together with a new album. It's Silencio on 91.7 KXT.

0: 91.7 KXT, Phoebe Bridgers and Lost Boys. She's going to be at Dickies Arena with some very lucky KXT winners who will get a chance to catch her before the show, get some photos and a pre-show. The Psychedelic Furs, The Ghost in You, and U2 new album, Carnival de Luz, after celebrating 50 years together this year with Silencio. 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Don't forget, Caroline Rose is also a part of that show, but it ends tomorrow, so make sure you get your submissions in today. Genesis Owusu, this one a little bit of a different tempo from what we're used to. 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

0: 91.7 KXT Portugal, the man with Tanana, they have announced a North American tour with Muse and Block Party. That should be fun. Stevie Wonder's Boogie on Reggae Woman and Genesis Owusu with his new single, Human Again, to get the party started for you this morning. Funding for KXT comes from listeners and from Amon Carter Museum with Second Thursdays at the Carter. 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

91.7 KXT from Lubbock. Dave and Karsten Daniels, the very eclectic artist with Chris Walker, reaching. This is Cracker Soul from Cracker. And starting us off, the folk artist that sings the news, Jesse Wells, has put out his second album this year. And that's the latest single, Won't You Come Out Tonight. The next Till Midnight at the Nasher is happening October 16th. And we'll have some psychedelic rock from Kaftan, as well as blues rock from Danny Joseph. And then, as you know, you can hang around for a free screening of the film Practical Magic. Maybe check that one out, the first one, before you go see number two out right now. You can find more details on this free event on our website at kxt.org. 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

91.7 KXT, that one easily puts you in your feels. You know, there's something about like 90s alternative where it felt like they were a lot more vulnerable and emotional in their music. That was Pearl Jam's Better Man, U.S. Girls with Four American Dollars, and the latest from Interpol to get us started with See Out Loud. 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Our Homegrown Bites is just a few songs away. I've got some Remy Riley coming up. Right now it's Us Three and their new one, Cool Cat, on 91.7 KXT.

KKXT-HD, Dallas-Fort Worth, Denton, and good afternoon. It is that time of the day, time for our Homegrown Bites here at KXT. I get to share with you music from artists right here in North Texas, and that's a good thing because there's a lot of great music out here. Today, we're getting started with a Dallas artist originally from Laos. Rosie L. Likes to introduce her culture through her music by incorporating her native language into her lyrics, and her indie pop and R&B singer-songwriter style are known for her vocals and the healing aspect of her lyrics that are focused on mental health. Out of Dallas, it's a remix from DJ K Plus, I'm Illuminating Colors on 91.7 KXT.

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1: 91.7 KXT, Dallas artist Remy Riley. We have been huge supporters of her here at KXT and have had the pleasure of watching Remy Riley grow into the artist that she has become today. She started singing at such an early age and has always put herself out there. Shout out to Remy Riley with Ricochet. And Rosie L. out of Dallas, another artist I appreciate for her music, but also her songwriting. That was a DJ remix from DJ K Plus, her track I'm Illuminating Colors. 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

91.7 KXT, the newest from Beck, and the title track, Ride Lonesome, from the new album. The Pretenders, My City Was Gone, and Doing It for a Good Cause, the Arctic Monkeys with their first new song in 4 years, Opening Night, off of the Help 2 charity album. 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The latest from Dallas artist Charlie Crockett, who's got 17 albums under his belt. That's crazy. It's the Hallelujah Trail on 91.7 KXT.

0: 91.7 KXT, written for his wife from bassist John Deacon of Queen. That was "You're My Best Friend." And listen, there's something to be said about your partner, absolutely, not just being that for you, your spouse, but also being your friend. That's super important. Charlie Crockett, the Dallas artist, starting us off with his newest, "The Hallelujah Trail." 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

91.7 KXT. The KXT show for Iron and Wine coming to the Majestic Theater October 24th. That was the latest in your ocean. Nick Waterhouse, This Is a Game, and Amy Mann starting us off with Red Vines. There's a lyric in there that makes me laugh, and I'm the only one who knows that Disneyland's about to close. Such a sad day. Here's music now from Kings of Leon. It's a new one from this album they've been teasing for us, My Whole World, on 91.7 KXT.

91.7 KXT, Social Distortion, a little bit of a B-side track with Ball and Chain, The Head and the Heart's Misconnection, and Kings of Leon, new music, My Whole World. This comes from their very first self-produced full-length album, which comes out in November. That song about family, childhood, and domestic peace. Funding for KXT comes from listeners and from the Amon Carter Museum, with Second Thursdays at the Carter. 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And from Calabrese in Southlake, with a Columbus Day celebration featuring an all-inclusive meal, beverages, and entertainment by Emerald City Band and Espresso Rock Italian Band. 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

91.7 KXT. A great song from Morcheeba, Part of the Process. I could listen to that one with lyrics, without lyrics. It's a vibe either way. And the Strokes starting us off with their new one, Going Shopping. Good afternoon. And speaking of shopping, well, you can shop for tacos today. It's National Taco Day. And, you know, it fits well with Taco Tuesday. Here's music now from UK artist Miles Kane, Sunlight in the Shadows on 91.7 KXT.

91.7 KXT, Jesse Wells from his middle album, Wheel, Ray LaMontagne, one of my favorites, Trouble, and Miles Kane with the title track to his newest album, Sunlight in the Shadows. On October 16th, we are headed back to the Nasher Sculpture Center for our psychedelic Southern rock show with Caftan and some blues rock from Danny Joseph. This has been a series we started back in May of this year, and you can stick around for a screening of the film Practical Magic. 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

0: 91.7 KXT, The Kills, New York. XTC's Generals and Majors. And James Hunter 6 starting us off with his newest, a song you chose from one of our KXT public music meetings, Gunshy. Funding for KXT comes from listeners and from the Irving Symphony Orchestra, presenting music from America's Silver Screen October 10th at the Irving Arts Center, featuring music from Silverado and The Last of the Mohicans with guest artist guitarist Russ Hewitt, irvingsymphony.org, and from Dallas Water Utilities, celebrating 32 years of water-wise landscapes. 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

91.7 KXT. That is the Bjork that I know and grew up with Army of Me. And right before, new music from Josh Homme and Queens of the Stone Age from the new album Perfect. Yes, with the TH at the end. Insignificant Other. Tonight is another opportunity for us to show some love and shed some light on the Hispanic music community by giving you our Hispanic Heritage Month curated playlist. You can join me this evening for an hour show, thanks to Jackson, with my special guest Jose, as we give you our tribute to Hispanic culture by way, of course, great music from all genres. Here's music now from Silver Sun Pickups. It's The Wreckage on 91.7 KXT.

91.7 KXT, and Hermanos Gutierrez, the new one, Canto Andino, they said is a love letter to South America. They'll be at the Southside Ballroom for this KXT show coming up October 20th. Super stoked about it. Bob Marley right before coming in from the cold, and the Silver Sun Pickups, The Wreckage, they're joining The Shins and Weezer at the AAC on October 17th. Funding for KXT comes from listeners and from Calabrese and Southlake with a Columbus Day celebration featuring an all-inclusive meal, beverages, and entertainment by Emerald City Band and Espresso Rock Italian Band. 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

91.7 KXT. We took a trip way back down memory lane there. Only the second album from Tom Waits at the time, The Heart of Saturday Night. And Margo Price starting things off, Don't Let the Bastards Get You Down. Good afternoon. I'm Law Bell and happy Tuesday. It's going to be a beautiful day in North Texas. Highs in the mid-80s, which I can definitely get down with. And those temperatures in the 70s, you know, not bad either. Here's Courtney Barnett with Sight Unseen featuring Katie Crutchfield from Waxahachie on 91.7 KXT.

91.7 KXT. Haven't heard that one in a while. Reminds me why I like it. Low Moon, Real Love, Alarm with Rain in the Summertime, going to the 80s, and Courtney Barnett and Katie Crutchfield coming together with their newest collaboration, Sight Unseen. KXT loves to be a part of the homegrown music community in North Texas, as you know, and we are going to be presenting Cure for Paranoia on November 28th at the Echo Lounge and Music Hall right here in Dallas to celebrate their victory as this year's winner of NPR's Tiny Desk competition. You can enjoy a wonderful night of music. The band has been traveling on a tour. They were just in Austin recently for the first time. This is a big deal, and we're happy to celebrate them when they come back home. You can find more details about the show on our website at kxt.org. Fontaine's DC has got some new music. Leslie is very happy about this. It's Marianne on 91.7 KXT.

0: 91.7 KXT, one of 10 cover songs from the new album Peaches, the Black Keys, with their cover of Earl Hooker's You Got to Lose, Toots and the Maytals with some reggae, Time Tough, and starting us off, new music from the Irish band Fontaines D.C., Marianne. 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

91.7 KXT. The new one from Bridget Calls Me Baby. I Can Take the Sun Out of the Sky. Their new album, Irreversible, out this year. And right before, Riding the Wave with Los Lobos and John Hiatt together down on the riverbed. Starting us off, though, some music from Lorena Lee, the Fort Worth artist, and Wells. If you are an artist in North Texas, you can also be a part of the show by submitting your music online at kxt.org/submissions. And speaking of the funk, well, Leon Bridges released his new album, Happiness Anytime, at the end of September. We've been vibing out to it. Here's a new one, Talk It Over, on 91.7 KXT.

91.7 KXT frontman from TV on the Radio, Tunde Adebempe and Magnetic. Right before Death Cab for Cutie, going back to the earlier days with I Will Possess Your Heart. Again, they'll be at the Bomb Factory on tour next year. Starting us off, though, it's the new one from Fort Worth's very own Leon Bridges. We are having a really good time listening to this new album and getting a chance to share it with you. That's Talk It Over. 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Next up, to close out the 2 o'clock hour, as well as my time here with you, going out with Little Sims, who's going to be opening up for the Gorillaz when they come to town October 16th. I'm Law Bell. Thanks for hanging out with me on this Tuesday. I'll see you again for an hour this evening at 7 p.m. for my Hispanic Heritage Month show, a 2-for-1 today. And as always, remember, sometimes it's better an oops than a what if. Here's Little Sims featuring JT, Game On 91.7 KXT.

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0: soul.
1: Galactic and the Soul Queen of New Orleans, Irma Thomas, Where I Belong on 91.7 KXT, and Gautier, Somebody That I Used to Know. What happened to him? Gautier and that smash hit was everywhere 15 years ago. Good afternoon. I'm Leslie James. I'll be hosting the Next Till Midnight at the Nasher Show October 16th with psychedelic Southern rock from Captain, followed by blues rock from Danny Joseph. And you can get into the Halloween spirit with a screening of Practical Magic. Details can be found, my friend, at kxt.org. This Liberian singer-songwriter has been buzzing big time as of late. Here's Monrovia, Heavy Foot on KXT.

One of my favorite new groups to come out this year, the Womack Sisters, If I Let You on KXT. You know who else is a fan? Harry Styles. Yeah, so much so, he invited the sister trio to open his shows in Chicago next year. Speaking of new music, get your fix every Monday night at 7 on What's New as Jackson shares an hour's worth of fresh new tunes. Talking Heads, Psycho Killer, and Monrovia's latest Heavy Foot. Time for the new project from Waxahachie's Katie Crutchfield and her twin sister, Allison. Here's Snow Caps Coast on KXT.

0: Leve's Bossa Nova inspired lover girl on 91.7 KXT. My fellow Ohioans, Devo, Uncontrollable Urge, and the new one from Snowcaps Coast. Snowcaps is the project of Waxahachie's Katie Crutchfield and her twin sis, Allison. I've said it before, I will say it again. I love my twin sister, Lisa, but I could never be in the band with her. Heck, we tried living together in college, and that only lasted 1 year. Funding for KXT comes from listeners like you and from Calabrese in Southlake with a Columbus Day celebration featuring an all-inclusive meal, beverages, and entertainment by Emerald City Band and Espresso Rock Italian Band. 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

A homegrown Texas legend right there, Lyle Lovett, Private Conversation on 91.7 KXT. The Houston native and his small, large band will play the Windspear Opera House next month. Doves Caught by the River and Cage the Elephant's latest, Beaches in Tennessee. 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This time supporting Somber at American Airlines Center on October 18th. Here's their new standalone single, Big Dog, on 91.7 KXT.

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I love to sing it to my puppy, Lane, even though she's not a big dog. She's only 21 pounds. 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

Amy Winehouse and her smash hit Rehab on 91.7 KXT and off The Cure's first album in 16 years, A Fragile Thing. Their next album is finished and has been turned into the record label. Maybe it'll be the last big release of 2026. I'm keeping my fingers crossed. Happy Tuesday. I'm Leslie James. By the way, you know if a Cure track drops, I'll immediately get it on as the UK track of the day. In the meantime, join me right around 5:50 for a sneak preview of Michael Kiwanuka's just announced album. The latest from Mariachi El Bronx here, Bandoleros on KXT.

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The Afghan Whigs, House of I on 91.7 KXT. In celebration of their 40th anniversary, my fellow Ohioans released a new album and are touring. You can catch them headlining the Granada November 20th. It's part of the KXT Presents series. The B-52's Song for a Future Generation and the latest from Mariachi El Bronx, Bandoleros. More new music now, this time from Pokey Lafarge. Pokey, really? Yeah, his real name is Andrew, but got the nickname Pokey when his mom would call him to hurry up, Pokey. Here's My Baby Loves Me on 91.7 KXT.

0: Wilco frontman Jeff Tweedy, Lou Reed was my babysitter on 91.7 KXT, Shuggy Otis, Strawberry Letter 23, and new music from Pokey LaFarge, My Baby Loves Me. That, my friend, was a hit at the latest public music meeting. If you missed the meeting, the next one will happen next month. 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
1: 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The National Juneteenth Museum celebrates the 100th birthday of Opal Lee, the grandmother of Juneteenth, tomorrow. The day starts with a ceremony marking the clearing of the Southside Community Center to make way for the museum's future site. Later, there's a fundraiser and conversation with former First Lady Michelle Obama at the Fort Worth Convention Center.
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the latest from Suki Waterhouse back in love as we get ready for the KXT show Thursday at the Southside Ballroom. Moby's Honey and homegrown music from Dallas's Sean McGill and her shoegazy synth pop project, Secrecy's Cathedrals. Hey, if you're a North Texas artist, we would love to hear what you've been cooking up. 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A group, Fontaines, D.C. frontman, Grian Chatton Diggs. So much so, he invited Cardinals to open Fontaines' biggest show to date in London last year. 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

The Serotones over you on 91.7 KXT, and off the Killers, frontman Brandon Flowers' first solo album in over a decade, Plans. Good afternoon, I'm Leslie James. Coming up right around 5:50, we will head across the pond for the UK track of the day, hang out for brand new Michael Kiwanuka. But first, it's Grammy-winning guitar duo Rodrigo y Gabriela and the title track to their new album, Our Home, on KXT.

sister trio Heim relationships on 91.7 KXT, the Shins, New Slang. Boy, did that song put them on the map, especially after the placement in the movie. You got it, Garden State. You can catch the Shins supporting Weezer next week at American Airlines Center. Time for Sturgill Simpson's alter ego, Johnny Blue Skies and the Dark Clouds, and their latest Situation on KXT.

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1: Lucero, Makin' If We Make It on Commercial Free, KXT, Beastie Boys, Paul Revere, and the latest from Johnny Blue Skies and the Dark Clouds, Situation. 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

Homegrown music out of Fort Worth from War Party, Jellyfish on 91.7 KXT. Before that, legendary trip-hop group Massive Attack featuring Shara Nelson, Safe From Harm. They made headlines earlier this year when they released their first music in over a decade. And Kevin Morby featuring Amelia Meath from Sylvanesso on backing vocals, Javelin. Danielle Ponder will release her first album in 4 years this Friday. La Belle and I were reminiscing about her live session. It's easily one of my favorites since I moved to North Texas. You can check it out at kxt.org. Here's a sneak preview of the new LP, Sun and Moon, on KXT.

0: The latest from Gorillaz Orange County on 91.7 KXT as we gear up for their sold-out gig on the 16th at Dickies Arena. Lou Reed, I'm So Free, and Danielle Ponder's new one, Sun and Moon. 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More at Tommy Terrific's Car Wash. Time to head across the pond for the UK track of the day. Michael Kiwanuka made headlines a few weeks ago. The British singer-songwriter revealed that he had a stroke earlier this year. He is on the mend, which is great news, and recovering in a rehabilitation center, but he's not sure when he'll be back out on the road. He said it will be a long process. We wish him all the best and a healthy recovery. He wants to get his fifth album, Fudge, out, and will do so later this month. The album was written and recorded before his health issue. Here's the first taste, Summer Clothes on KXT.
1: As far as music itself goes, you know, the simplest thing to forget is that what music is about, and any kind of art form is about, is creating the kind of things that you think are beautiful. In other words, when you sit as a piano player and you're creating, you have to learn to be certain about what you like, not what you think sounds good to someone else. Say, first thing is you have to learn your own heart and your own mind about sound. So whatever you think is beautiful, that's what's beautiful, see, and you have to pursue that.

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0: 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Yeah. And it's flipping scary.
1: Yeah, it is.
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Waxahachie's Lilac Saw 91.7 KXT, and a classic from the Pretenders, Don't Get Me Wrong. Coming up at 7, my friends La Belle and KERA creative director Jose will wrap up Hispanic Heritage Month with an hour-long special. I have no idea who they have lined up, but I'm sure it will be fantastic. Off Devin Gilfillian's new album, Time Will Tell, here's Black Dog Rabbit Hole on 91.7 KXT.

Genesis Owusu Stampede on Commercial Free KXT, Ned's Atomic Dustbin, Graycell Green, and Devin Gilfillian showing off his rock and roll side on his new single, Black Dog Rabbit Hole. He said he loves loud, aggressive guitars, and the song scratches that itch real good. Ain't that the truth? You can catch Devin headlining the Kessler October 17th. It's part of the KXT Present Series. More to music now, this time from the national frontman, Matt Berninger. 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

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Featuring her boy genius bandmates Julian Baker and Lucy Dacus on backing vocals, here's Phoebe Bridgers' Lost Boys. 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

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I'm Leslie James. I'm out. Thank you for listening. My friends La Belle and KERA Creative Director Jose are in next to wrap up Hispanic Heritage Month with an hour-long special. I'm going to leave you with the Revivalist new one, Heartstop, on 91.7 KXT.

0: KKXT HD Dallas Fort Worth Denton, and good afternoon. Thank you so much to my friend Jackson for letting us have an hour of his show tonight to give you my portion of our Hispanic Heritage Month here at KXT. We've been celebrating since September 15th, and now I've got a chance to hang out with my good friend and special guest tonight, Jose. How you doing, friend?
1: Good.
0: Yeah.
1: Thank you for having me.
0: Well, thank you for coming back, because we did this for Pride Month, which was a lot of fun, and so I thought we could run this back and do it together again. And of course, you belong to the Hispanic community as well as the LGBTQ community, and so I thought it was a good idea for us to try to like pull some stuff out for the people. So
1: you know what I mean, make it brown this time.
0: There you go. So to start us off tonight, what is the song that we're going to kick this off with? Now I know